0: Tiếp theo đây, mời quý thính giả nghe bản tin tiếng Anh.
1: You're now listening to the English News of Cần Thơ Broadcasting and Newspaper. On the afternoon of June 19, the Standing Committee of the Vietnam Far Land Front Committee of Cần Thơ City, together with representatives of relevant departments and agencies, held a working session with the Executive Board of Cần Thơ Bar Association. Nearly a year after merging, the Cần Thơ Bar Association has quickly stabilized its organization and maintained continuous operations with 560 lawyers and nearly 100 law practice organizations under its umbrella. The association is actively preparing for its first Congress for the 2026-2031 term, finalizing organizational arrangement, documents and personnel plans to ensure the event is solemn, democratic and compliant with legal regulations and guidance from the Vietnam Bar Federation. On the morning of June 20, the Cần Thơ City National Assembly delegation held a meeting with nearly 520 officials and members of Cần Thơ Retirees Club to gather voter feedback. At the meeting, the Cần Thơ National Assembly delegation reported on the outcomes of the first session of the 16th National Assembly, the delegation's parliamentary activities, follow-up on voters' previous opinions and recommendations, and the city's socio-economic development orientations going forward. Voters expressed enthusiasm over the session's achievements and the country's and the city's socio-economic progress, while raising practical concerns related to people's livelihoods and local development. The delegation and relevant department addressed issues within their authority and recorded all opinions for submission to the National Assembly and competent agencies for consideration. On June 19, Mr. Trương Cảnh Tuyên, chairman of Cần Thơ People's Committee, along with relevant departments and agencies, held a working session with the Vietnam Construction Design Technology Corporation, or VDCD Group, to discuss plans for establishing an innovation center in Cần Thơ City. Chairman Trương Cảnh Tuyên affirmed the proposal aligned with the city's development orientation in science, technology, and digital transformation. He assigned the Department of Science and Technology to coordinate with the company on data infrastructure, technology platforms, and investment mechanisms, and directed relevant departments to finalize proposals ensuring feasibility and consistency with Cần Thơ's goal of becoming the region's leading hub for science, technology, and innovation. On the afternoon of June 19, the Culture and Social Affairs Committee of Cần Thơ City People's Council held a meeting to review draft resolutions to be submitted to the Council third session. The committee reviewed 10 draft resolutions on budget allocations for cultural and social affairs, including spending norms for the Cần Thơ Press Awards, domestic violence prevention activities, management costs for policies benefiting people with meritorious services to the revolution, gifts for longevity celebrations of the elderly, and monthly allowances for members of volunteer social work teams at commune and ward levels. Council leaders requested that drafting agencies revise certain terminology for accuracy and address relevant content and spending levels in each draft resolution. On June 20 morning, Cần Thơ Broadcasting and Newspaper, alongside local departments, businesses, and OCOP entities, held a multi-platform live streaming promote OCOP products, opening new sales channels and affirming the media's role in advancing the digital economy. This marks the first time the city's leading press agency has actively partnered with departments and media businesses to build a multi-platform communication ecosystem for promoting OCOP products. Amid rising fake news and counterfeit goods online, showcasing OCOP products through mainstream media helps build consumer trust in their origin, quality, and brand value, while opening up new opportunities to reach overseas Vietnamese and global consumers, promoting Cần Thơ's image and boosting the local economy in the digital